The sun didn't shine. 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I loaded 16 tons of number 9 coal, and the straw boss said, well, bless my soul, you load 16 tons. What

One morning it was drizzling rain. 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I was raised in the canebrake by an old mama lion. Can't no high-toned woman make me walk the line. 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
1: 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If the right one don't get you, then the left one will. 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

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Sounded like the truth seemed the better way. Sounded like the truth, but it's not the truth today. I wonder what it was. I wonder what it meant. First he touched on love, then he touched on death. Sounded like the truth, seemed the better way. 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

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Try to say the grace.

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I started with pot because I was curious, and at that time I was having problems with my family. I remember on one trip, I was at a party, and I got very sick from speed, from meth. And I used to shoot it in my spine. I also used to shoot acid in my spine. And I had too much. I was building a big thing up over a week, and I got sick, and I tried to commit suicide.

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When I started using drugs, like I just didn't care, nothing bothered me, nothing hurt me, you know, I didn't feel anything. And like, I didn't care if I lived or died, so I didn't care if I used, you know, shot dope or if I took an OD or what. I was so unhappy, like I felt so unworthy, you know. From the time I was growing up, I think, like I have two older sisters, they're twins, you know. The three of us used to compete for my father's love, and I always felt like he loved them more than he loved. Like he used to tell me this, you know. Like he used to say all the time, you're unworthy, you're not as good looking as your sisters, you're not this like your sisters, you know. You're never gonna be anything, no one's ever gonna love you. He was a rabbi and there was a lot of pressure, you know.

never felt much like I was much of anything in my whole life. I was looking for love somewhere, and I wasn't getting it anywhere. But I was never happy. Never happy. I always felt on the outside. Actually, as much as I would like to deny the fact that pot was the beginning of my uses of drugs, I mean, it's there as a fact. It was the beginning of my using of drugs. It was the first thing I touched in the drug field. I was told it was innocent by everybody that surrounded me, people that I looked up to as intellectuals and smart people. And they told me there was nothing wrong with pot. You would never graduate to anything else. Now I can walk up the street here about a block and see these same people, as intellectual as I thought they were, using heroin. I can't see myself ever using it again.

0: 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Ever. Ever.
1: It's more hull, actually.
2: What did I say?
1: Hull. It's hull. As in hulls. What? Andy Warhol. Andy Warhol. Like hull.